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0: Quinn 61 responding.
1: Quinn 61 responding on a medical Bravo 8602 Beulah Church Road, cross cultivator in High Fern. Originally sent up as a medical call for a motor vehicle accident that occurred, a blue Honda Santa Fe versus a telephone pole. Medical officer services advising the vehicle is now on fire. So be advised on a possible automobile fire at 2011.

0: 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There's no vehicle fire.
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1: 4788-83933.
0: Okay, do you want LG any priority 1 or 3? Yeah, it's going to be priority 1. It's completely snapped and only supported by the lines.
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1: Battalion 71 responding.
2: Battalion 71, engine 54, engine 62, responding on Ellis Synthesis of possible accidents of rescue. 17,017 Dry Ridge Road, 17017 Dry Ridge Road. Responding on a 17-year-old who was involved in a four-wheeler accident. He hit a tree and a deer, and he flew off of the four-wheeler. He is not alert and bleeding from the neck. Cross of Napier Road in Dry Ridge Lane, timeout 2033.

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0: 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Are you able to tell if this patient's going to be near a road or into the woods?
1: I just took the channel back. 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
1: 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Do you have an update on LG&E's arrival?
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0: 71 on a chemical mitigation, Barstown Road. I'm Brantling a lane at 2046.
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2: 186 on a medical delta to 10105 Dixie Highway at the Mexican restaurant across the Valley Station Road in Lauderdale on a 25-year-old male unresponsive at 2047.

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3: 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Engine 71 responding.
2: Engine 71 on a chemical mitigation, Bardstown Road and Brentlinger Lane, on a... there's a possible accident that occurred here earlier in front of Popeyes with lots of glass in the roadway. 24/8. 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
2: Battalion 38, I'll have you responding. Just give you a heads up. I was mistaken. It was not going to be a rescue extrication with a motor vehicle accident. There is a patient in a wheelchair. We've got our thumb stuck in the groove.
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1: Engine 71 on a medical Charlie, 6439 Renate Road, across the Paul Allen Way and Bloom Farm Way, on a 51-year-old female who fell and hit her head. It's advising she fell from standing with a 5-minute time lapse at 2114.

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1: Kansas 71 on scene, 6439 Renee Road at 2118.
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1: 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I'll have you responding. It's going to be smoke in the building hallway on the bottom floor. That's been reported. I'll show you responding.
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1: 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Command 61 over here.

0: Quinn 61 over here. We're going to be available. LMPD is going to wait on scene for LG&E.
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Central Quinn.

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1: Quinn 86 on the Medical Delta, 4119 Glen Hill Manor Drive, Unit 2. Russell Willowick Court and Grafton Hall Road on a 38-year-old female, possible seizure at 2012.

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0: Quay 7 responding.
1: Quay 7 responding on a Medical Delta 4905 Invicta Drive, crossing the Sabre and Brown Lane. You're going to be responding for a 43-year-old female having chest pains, hurting in her collarbone, and hard time breathing at 2225.

attention, engine 89, EMS code 3, assist to 7008 John Adams Way, cross up vessels in Galveston, 2026.

Andrew, have you not responded? Engine 89 on the EMS Code 3 assist, 7008, John Adams Way, cross with missiles in Galveston. 80, and we're responding for a 93-year-old female who fell with a gash in her head. EMS is requested due to distance at 20 miles.

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1: Clint 61 on a medical Delta 11313 Arborwood Drive, across the Belltown and Arbor Branch. 75-year-old male, short of air and fever at 2244.

Flint 78, respond on a commercial alarm at 4813 Seabury Lane, 4813 Seabury Lane, cross at Belrad and Quorum, timeout 2258.

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1: Engine 65, engine 78, commercial fire alarm, 4813 Seabury Lane, across of Belrad and Quorum Way. It's reported by on-scene caller hearing an audible alarm. It states it's not hers, thinks it's coming from a neighboring townhouse. It does not see fire or smell smoke. That's why I took it down.

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561, EMS code 1 assist to 5303 Hames Trace, across the South Hurstbourne Parkway at 2317.

residential fire alarm, 6118 Cooper Chapel Road, Crescent Yellow Pine, and Timber Bend, and 2018.

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1: Quinn 61, EMS code 1 assist to 5303 Hames Trace, Unit 20, across the South Hirschborne Parkway. Medic 161 on scene for a 40-year-old female, short of air, requesting you. No other specifics. It's my thing, I think.
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1: Engine 77 responding on a residential fire alarm at 6118 Cooper Chapel Road, cross of Yellow Pine and Timberbend for audible fire and smoke, as well as CO2 detector in dining room at 2319.

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1: 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It's going to be for a lift assist on a 75-year-old female who fell, no injuries, at 2341.

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39, Clint 33, responding on a report of an accident at the rescue, Lake Louisvilla Drive and Westport Road, Lake Louisvilla Drive and Westport Road, timeout 135.

0: Medical Delta with EMS at 7601 Country Squire Lane, 7601 Country Squire Lane, cross of Stevensville Road, timeout 136.
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0: Battalion 38, Quinn 33, Engine 39, on report of an accident, possible rescue, be responding with EMS and Metro Police. Lake Lovelia Drive and Westport Road. Lake Lovelia Drive and Westport Road. Going to be a single vehicle accident, I believe. Vehicle, black Toyota Highlander is in the ditch. Driver still inside, 68-year-old female with a head injury. They sent it up as a possible entrapment. Timeout is 137.
1: 61 responding.
0: Quinn 61 responding on a medical delta with EMS at 7601 Country Squire Lane, 7601 Country Squire Lane. You'll be responding on a 93-year-old female with chest pain, shoulder pain. She did take 2 nitroglycerin. Class of Seatonville Road, timeout 138.

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0: Shelby Blue is responding to Lake Louisville and Westport Road at Quint 33.
1: Rescue 33 responding with Quint 33 to Lake Louisville and Westport at 139. 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
1: 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Sorry, not. 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
1: Engine 62, respond to a chemical odor at 9502 Glen Trace Lane, Cross Street, Glen Mary Village Boulevard, Stoneville Way. Call advising there is a permanent marker smell inside the apartment. Believe it's coming from the HVAC. 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
1: 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You're responding to a 98-year-old female, short of air, not alert. 203.
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Respond to an injury accident, 10108 Stone Street Road, Cross Street, Gaywood Drive, and Whitehall Court at 212.

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1: 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We have a motor vehicle accident. Vehicle flipped on its side in the ditch. Also took out some power lines at 212.

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0: 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No access to the building, no reason to force entry. The car was a good intent, showable units in service.
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1: Engine 48, respond to a public assist at 8601 Charing Cross Road, Cross Street, Holliswood Road, and Blaine Road. It's a 105-year-old female who's fallen, needs a lift assist, no injuries noted, at 345.

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1: Clear 38, responding on a CO detector sounding 6304 Mist Flower Circle, 6304 Mist Flower Circle. So it's been going off about 10 minutes. No illness reported and all occupants are outside. Cross of Peppermint Street, Moonseed, 10 by 431.

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1: Engine 40 responding on a residential alarm at 6106 Tidewater Court, showing hallway, no key holder reached, they left a message, cross of Rockingham Road, timeout 438.

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1: When you respond on a injury accident at 403 Old Town Road, Cross Street National Turnpike, and York River Road, there is a language barrier. So a male down in his vehicle. 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
1: Clint 66 responding, Medical Delta at 64 Huntington Park Drive, Crosby Poplar Level Road. There is a language barrier. You have a patient who states he was stabbed in the chest approximately 3 hours ago at 516.

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1: 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A 60-year-old female, uncontrolled nosebleed over several days at 526.

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1: 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Medical's out at 1805 Radcliffe Avenue, cross street of South 22nd and Dixie Highway. Have a 84-year-old female, chest pain, shortness of air at 549.

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1: 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It's for a 69-year-old male fall lift assist at 655.

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1: 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You're responding to a 76-year-old male who's short of air, has a history of cancer at 741.

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2: 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It's for an 86-year-old. Possible stroke. 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

531 responding on a medical delta to 505 Moringa Drive, Cross Straits Hardwick Road, and Ridge Creek.

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1: 131 responding on a medical delta to 505 Marengo Drive, Cross Streets Hardwick Road and Ridgecrest Drive. It's for a 96-year-old male, weakness, unresponsive, not alert. Timeout 810.

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1: Engine 81 responding on a medical delta to 8003 Candiglow Lane, Cross Street Afterglow Drive in Candiglow Court. It's an 83-year-old female, abdominal pain, rectal bleed at 815.

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1: Quick 31 responding on a medical Charlie to 12298 Ellingsworth Lane. 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
1: Quinn 86 responding on a public assist to 9700 North Ridge Drive, Cross Street, Silverwood Lane. It's for a 67-year-old male, list assist only at 921.

Quint 33, you're responding on a commercial alarm at 4100 Hampton Lake Way, 4100 Hampton Lake Way, Cross Street, Chamberlain Lane, time 942.

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1: Quinn 38, Quinn 33 responding on a commercial alarm to 4100 Hampton Lake Way, Cross Street Chamberlain Lane at Hampton Inn. General fire alarm, check the permit at 943.

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0: 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Waterson Trail, Locust Lane, time 10:04.
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1: Battalion 51, Quint 51, Engine 53, responding on an accident rescue at Waterston Trail, Locust Lane. It's a red Tahoe versus pole. There's a male laying outside vehicle in the middle of the road, possibly thrown from vehicle at 10:05.
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1: 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It's for a 76-year-old male with heart problems at 10:06.

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0: 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General fire alarm, check the panel at 1008.

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0: 46, responding on a medical delta to 4500 Shelbyville Road, cross streets Brampton Road and Sage Road at Thornton, time 10:15.
1: It's 46.
0: 46, responding on a medical delta to 4500 Shelbyville Road, cross streets Brampton Road and Sage Road at the Thorntons. Patient's a 76-year-old female, was hit by a car, white Ford versus pedestrian. 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
1: Engine 81 responding on a medical delta to 721 Pershway, Cross Streets to Norway and Intercon Road. It's for a 69-year-old male short of air, not alert, time 1026.

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0: 53, responding for chemical mitigation at Breckenridge Lane and Landslide Drive. 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
1: 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Engine 53 responding for chemical mitigation at Breckenridge Lane, Landslide Drive. 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
1: Battalion 76, are you?
0: Battalion 76.
1: So, Quinn 78, out of service on a detail. Can you go ahead and start the next closest to that med room?
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1: Quinn 65th responding on a medical delta to 5905 Orville Drive, 5905 over Orville Drive, Crusty's Crashy Way in Gloria Lane, and for a 90-year-old female short of air at 1059.

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1: Coin 87's responding.
2: Coin 87 responding on a medical delta to 6641 Dixie Highway, Cross Streets, Carrick Lane, and Lower Hunter's Trace at Louisville Ortho. It's for a 42-year-old female. She vomited clear liquid, then passed out, now has labored breathing at 11:05.

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1: Quinn 33 responding on a medical delta to 12450 LaGrange Road, Cross Street, Spring Station Road, and Service Way at Kroger. For an employee that feels like he's about to pass out, 70-year-old male, not alert, will be in the back by the loading deck at 1124.

Battalion 76, Engine 77, Quint 179, Engine 73, Hazmat 78, responding on a chemical spill at 5001 Mud Lane, 5001 Mud Lane, Cross Street, Santonia Way, and Annal Drive at the Kroger at 1148.

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1: Battalion 76, Engine 77, Quint 179, Engine 73, responding on a chemical spill at 5001 Mud Lane, Cross Street, Antonia Way, and Annal Drive at the Kroger Fuel Station. They have a fuel spill larger than 4 gallons, time 1149.

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2: 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Italian 51, Engine 53, responding on a commercial alarm at 3116 Breckenridge Lane, Cross Street Sudbury Lane, and Bear Grass Run Place at Golden Living Hillside, Hill Creek Manor Nursing Home. 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
1: 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To the medical Bravo with the NVA, 12,419 Chevrolet Road. They're buzzing. One vehicle is smoking, and now they're buzzing. They have three patients at 1222.

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1: 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EMS is not responding on injuries unknown, advised if there are, at 1238.

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1: Engine 65 responding on a report of wires down at 202 Derby Avenue, Cross Streets Granville Drive and Cary Avenue. Caller reports a dead squirrel on power lines causing the wires to arc at 1300.

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1: Engine 41 responding on a medical Charlie to 2400 Lansdowne Lane, Cross Streets, Walbrook, and Glen Eagle at the Fitness 19. 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
1: Engine 88 responding on a medical delta to 8900 Seaforth Drive, Cross Street, Stanshire Drive, and Seaforth Way. It's for a 56-year-old female, chest pain, history of heart issues at 1342.

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1: 166 responding on a medical delta to 4621 East Indian Trail, Cross Streets Ironwood Road in Jennings Lane in Amcor Suite B. It's for a 49-year-old male, chest pain at 1410.

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1: Engine 81 responding on a report of a gas leak outside at 10711 Charlene Drive, Cross Streets Mount Holly Road. There's damage to the gas line, and the gas is leaking. LG&E called it in. They will respond when available at 1418.

Engine 89, are you responding? Medical Charlie to East at 4L Road in McCandless Circle. It's for a male, unknown age, looks like he's overdosing. He was in a white Ford Focus, but the caller pulled him out of the car. There have been multiple cars for service at 1419.

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1: 78, engine 78, responding on a gas leak inside at 4813 Glenna Way, Cross Street, Dana Lynn Way, and Dougie Way. There's a gas smell inside. Residents have evacuated. Timeout 1438.

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87 responding to a hazard, trees on building at 5615 Arvis Drive, 5615 Arvis Drive, Cross Street's Lower Hunter's Trace and Bagby Way at 1504.

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1: Point A7 responding to a hazard, trees on building at 5615 Arbus Drive, cross streets Lower Hunter's Trace and Bagby Way. Tree fell on the car and house. There are some wires down at 1505.

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1: Engine 9, you're responding with EMS. It's a 50 EMS, the Greenwood boat bringing up on a 41-year-old female that's having seizures. 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
1: 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Crest Street is Lark Meadow Court, Glen Mary Village. Condos, no apartment numbers, this side of the house. 70 female, short hair at 15.8.

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1: Engine 46 responding on chemical mitigation at Willis Avenue and Iola Road. 2-car MBA, silver vehicle and a black vehicle. They need mitigation for fluid cleanup at 1615.

Medical Charlie to 7121 Knockins Lane, Cross Streets Meadowhaven Road and Breckenridge Lane, time 1634.

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1: 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You're responding to a 67-year-old male short of air, 1723.

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33 responding on a medical, Charlie, to 2000 Nelson Miller Parkway, Cross Streets, Forest Center Court, and Lake Point Way at the Kroger Distribution Center. Patient's a 52-year-old male, heart problems. 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Timeout 1726.

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1: 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The patient, a 50-year-old female, fell in the crosswalk. Possible seizure, head injury, bleeding at 1728.

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1: Engine 78 responding on automobile fire at the intersection of Poplar Road and Hansus Drive. Report of a black Charger leaking oil and smoking. Police are on scene requesting need for mitigation at 1815.

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1: Engine 78 on scene, proper level, Shady Villa, one vehicle, no fire at 1818.

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1: 186 responding on chemical mitigation at the intersection of Arnold Town Road and 3rd Street Road. Police on scene requesting you for a wash off of debris in the roadway following a traffic collision at 1834.

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1: 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Patient weighs approximately 370 pounds at 1836.

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Respond on a residential fire alarm, 6821 James Madison Way, cross with Galston and Pinchbrook Boulevard at 1913.

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1: Attention, Quint 76, respond on a medical Delta 4213 Foreman Lane, crosses Preston View Lane. Engine 89 is also responding in 1913 on James Madison.
2: 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Engine 89 responding on a residential fire alarm, 6821 James Madison Way, crosses Gulfston and Hinchbrook Boulevard. Zone is hallway smoke detector at 1914.

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Attention engine 77, Quint 179, respond on a gas leak inside 4705 Alito Court, crosses Brookley Drive at 1921.

0: 179 respond.
1: Engine 77, Quint 179 responding on a gas leak inside 4705 Alito Court, crosses Berkeley Drive. Report of a smell of gas in the basement near the hot water heater in 1922.

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1: 161 responding on a medical Charlie, 9709 Mary Dowell Lane, Costas Millwood Court and Sprigler Lane, on a 71-year-old male, not fully aware. He collapsed on the floor and is unable to get up at 1934.

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1: 187 responding on a residential fire alarm. 7212 Oak Burn Drive crosses Oak Burn Court and St. Andrew's Church Road at 1941.

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